Hope you're enjoying the Rock and Soul Bunny Show. We've just heard Don't Worry Baby by the Beach Boys on the album Don't Worry Baby, I Get Around. The Lantern by the Rolling Stones. And before that, My Baby's Gone. Steve Ellis and the Starfires. And before that, Haunted by Your Love. The Outsiders. And previous to that, Gotta Make You Love Me, Laurie Burton. Previous to that, Bad Apple by Pilgrimage. And before that, Buzzsaw by the Turtles on the album The Turtles Present the Battle of the Bands. Previous to that, Shotgun. The Shadows. We're Going to the Hop. Clarence Samuels, request lines are open at 516-654-4059. 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
1: It's 1:15. Oh, I must get a little hand put on that watch.

0: loudest night in the pits with that heavy beat, Coke after Coke.
1: That was fun. Something's Got a Hold on Me by the Shondells. Before that, I Feel a Whole Lot Better. Four of Us from the album Spend Your Life USA Garage Greats. Before that, As I Look, the Rebel Rousers. And before that, I'll Be the One, Matt Incorporated. And before that, Make the Music Pretty, vocal, by the Sidewalk Sounds. Boston Monkey, Billy Butler from the album Best of Soul Time 1. Did you know you can make a request at 516-654-4059? 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Now, back to the show.

Hi. Hope you're enjoying the Rock and Soul Bunny Show. In reverse order. Leave Me Alone by Yo-Yos. And previous to that, Truck by the Bobbies. Before that, Sophisticated Sissy by Rufus Thomas. Countdown by the Avantes. Previous to that, Love, You Funny Thing. The Mergers. Before that, Surf Express Bailey's Nervous Cats. And previous to that, Every Night I Dream a Little. Eric Wongberg, request lines are open at 516-654-4059. 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It's 55 degrees in New York. Now, back to the show.

That was Say Hey Ha Ha, The Naturals, and previous to that, Bird of Time, Mosaic, and before that, Never Let Me Go, Renegade, presenting Chameleon.

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1: You've heard about it. Now you can dig it. Philadelphia's number one psychedelic night spot for the young and the very hip. It's here, and it puts Philadelphia on the map. Come to the sex machine and find your mind. It's an explosion of light, sights, and sounds that'll touch you, change you, and rearrange you. You've got to dig it. Come to the sex machine. Have your future foretold by mystic gypsies. If dancing is your thing, you can jump into the devil's pit and let the music and the synchronized strobe lights take you higher. It's live entertainment. It's beautiful people. It's everything you need to get it together. The sex machine. Located on 52nd Street, just north of Market. You've got to get on up to get on down to the sex machine. A super hip dimension in entertainment. Check it out. The sex machine.
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4: We've just heard Latchkey Child, Lost Dog, Gus Zibidi.

love that.

Alita to enter this new configuration. 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And there's the electrician. Cassidy, however, will remain at his post in the projection booth in order to keep driving this ship through whatever electrical and meteor shower we have to encounter. We'll keep all the stations alive on the line, and the old pointed head will continue to monitor from his post.

somehow by the time. Previous to that, The Devil by Chalk. Now Lost and Found.

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1: Single girl, all alone in a great big town.
2: I'm usually singing it about myself. 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I think the people can tell whether you're sincere or not when you're singing a song. They can tell when you're really putting all you have into it. 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And I'd say since I was 5 years old.
1: Together in a small cafe, talking it over.
2: If you don't have any Coke at home, you always have to jump in your car and go get a Coke. 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Everyone goes down and gets a Coke. Oh, I think a Coke can give you a lift anytime.
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4: 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Let's slide into today's weather groove here in the Big Apple. It's a clear and crisp morning out there, folks, with the mercury sitting pretty at 47 degrees Fahrenheit and the humidity hanging low at 55%. 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

That was fun. We've just heard Lonely Nights by Gene Martin and the Primates. Pretty Girls. Versatiles. Previous to that, It's All Over Now by the Prophets. You Never Had It Better by the Electric Prunes on the album Everybody Knows You're Not in Love, You've Never Had It Better. And previous to that, Down With It by the Cobblestones. Previous to that, Please Go Home by the Rolling Stones. 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It's 47 degrees in New York. Now, back to the show.

0: saw about that.
1: Secret agent, that I am. 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Saw about that. Here today and gone tomorrow. Leaving behind loving babes and song. 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Yes, I lead a double life. A fighter, a lover, at an expensive price. 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I always tell him I'll be back.

Yeah.

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Intro Surf Jam. The Marauders. Before that, Walkin' Away by the Fifth Quarter. Previous to that, I'll Feel a Whole Lot Better by Dave and the Stone Hearts. And before that, Sorry About That by Russ Olson. And before that, 02 You'll Never Do It Baby. 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

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I've got a lot of great music for you this hour. Enjoy the electric sounds of artificial intelligence.

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You're listening to your man, the Bunny, spinning the platters that matter right here on WFMU Rock and Soul Stream. Let's hop right into today's weather forecast, shall we? It's a clear and crisp morning out there in the Big Apple with a cool temperature of 48°F. Humidity sitting pretty at 54%, making it a fine day to hop on down the road with some sweet tunes and sunshine. Keep it locked right here for all your favorite hits. Let's make this a beautiful day, New York. Keep rocking, keep rolling, and let the good times roll on WFMU Rock and Soul Stream.

That was fun. Daddy was a Rolling Stone by the Knightsman. And before that, Stay With Me by Yo-Yos. Previous to that, No One Wants Me by the Actioneers. And previous to that, Too Much by the Avantes. Chong. Bailey's Nervous Cats. Batman. 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Psyche Rock, outro. Lay Eber sound from the album Too Fortic, Psyche copyright rock, Teen Tonic A Eurocent Jericho Jerk. Trans Love Airways, Fat Angel, by Big Jim Sullivan from the album Sitar Beat. No Man Is an Island. 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

gonna get whiplash. 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Can't make up his mind. And I think I know this relationship the same way.

the gloomy night. Sequence stars were no good at making calm in his life. Then giant stars turned